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1: 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Uma viagem no tempo.
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0: Todos os sons, todos os ritmos, todas as tendências da arte. 107 FM, sua música, seu estilo.
1: I swear when you lot think of England, you lot think big yards, man in big hats, posh touch drinking tea in Buckingham Palace, Big Ben and black cabs, them telephone boxes, you lot love to take pictures and shit, love you for English brekkie and all of that. Nah, bro, let me tell you something, that's just what they show you, innit?

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I'm an astronaut. I'm blasted off the planet, rock to cause catastrophe, and it matters more because I had it. Now I had, I thought about wreaking havoc on an opposition. Kind of shocking, they want a static with precision. I'm automatic, quarterback, I ain't talking second. Pack it up, I don't panic, batter up. Who the baddest? It don't matter, cause we is your